0: I keep having the same dream. I'm walking through a dark tunnel. It feels endless. I have this song in my head, but I'm not able to sing it because my voice is gone. And then suddenly I see angels standing in front of me. I can see them sing, but I cannot hear them. And I close my eyes to try to listen. I cannot open them anymore. So I try again. And listen carefully. But the only thing I hear is my footsteps and my own heartbeat. What are you searching for?
1: I guess looking for something that I've never

0: 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What do they want?
1: Perfection.
0: Loco in the coconut. When the queen speaks, better keep your mouth shut. Daromazzo, we going hard. Freaky, now you wanna bucket, wanna ball. Forget me,
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0: 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That a man so big going hard. Freaky, and now you wanna buck it, but never forget me.
1: You wanna piss me right to green and right to live my own.

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And your airbrush yellowness, mellowness, melodious.

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O talus sloped speared summit. 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Garden, night, cup, calcified. 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
1: What is your story?
0: I don't know about it anymore. Shit, shit, the whole shit. I'm a team guy with a deal. Straight up.
1: Tell me what happened in the parking lot of that room.
0: What happened? Shit, that bitch had.
1: Why?
0: I don't know why you're the same thing.
1: You killed two young men now.
0: Better they like the mine.
1: Do you have any remorse? None whatsoever.
0: Do it look like?
1: So you want to do
0: it? They bet me you want to do the dead. When you have a mobile, the dead. When you want to do the dead. When you want to do the dead. 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

0: Mais t'as cru que j'étais ta pute?
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But lo, a stir is in the air. The wave, there's a ripple there, as if the towers had thrown aside and slightly sinking the dull tide, as if the turret tops had given a vacuum in the filmy heaven. The waves have now a redder glow, the very hours are breathing low, and when, amid no earthly moans, down, that town shall settle in.

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May 25, 2026, and if you can believe it, it's Monday again. And here in Paris, it is really, really hot.

next week is gonna be raining, even a bit stormy with some hail. But for now, we're gonna be suffocated for the rest of the week.

Hi, it's Fat Shouty here. Today is Monday, the 25th of May in 2026, and I am in Brisbane, Australia.

The date reminds me of catching up with my friends and internet friends from all over Australia. There's this festival on in Sydney called Vivid, and a couple of years ago we all flew there from Perth, Brisbane, Melbourne. We all went to Sydney to see Young Lean at the Opera House, but this time, just this last weekend gone, we saw Salem, and it was just really great to catch up with everyone.

I'm at home at the moment. I just got home from work and I'm listening to Sinead O'Connor on my CD player. It's nice, cloudy and drizzly weather, which is uncommon in Brisbane. It's very comfy and my boyfriend's going to come over soon and we're going to get burgers for dinner.

I think everything slows down a bit when the weather is like this in Brisbane and everyone just feels a bit calmer. I think the heat can make you kind of crazy, and we've just had a really hot summer, so this feeling of peace is very welcome.

It's going to be raining the next few days, but then sunny later in the week, so it's perfect weather for me to just go to work and have restful evenings to get my energy back from the busy party social weekend.

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I'm the hottest in the game. 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

0: que ça fait toujours du bien pour accompagner son seum. Le groupe de Evan Dando revient après près de 20 ans avec un nouvel album Love Chant qui sortira le 24 octobre prochain sur Fire Records.
1: What you want to do?
2: Well, we want to be free. 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And we want to get loaded and we want to have a good time. And that's what we're going to do.
3: Well, wait, baby, let's go.
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Yeah, I can get you what you need, but I hate it when the texts go green. Do you miss me or did you leave, baby? Came from Gaza with love, but I feel like it's worse to die away back. 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